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3: So in the year under review we have seen that about 63,000 households, 63,000 incidences of crime were experienced by households compared to 59,000 in the previous year of 24-25. So we can see that there was an increase, which is the only crime having increased, but in the past 5 years.
2: Ukugezwa kwezindlu kuhlale kuwubugebengu obuvame ukubhekana nemindeni eminingi eNingizimu Afrika njengoba kunezigameko ezingaphezulu kuka 1.5 million ezivezwe ocwaningweni lakamuva. 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
3: They have indicated that the police would not do anything about it. About 24%, but also there are those who said the police could not do anything due to lack of evidence. And in this case, we're sitting at about 23%. So those are some of the reasons that they have indicated. Whereas there are other reasons that they indicated that they would resolve it themselves, amongst themselves, or they would take it to other authorities, like your traditional authorities.
2: Lezi sibalo sikhombisa ukuthi abantu abaningi bathatha izinyathelo zokuzivikela ebugebengwini ukuphakamisa imibuzo mayelana nokuthi imiphakathi izizwa iphephe kangakanani.
4: Actually, crime is not good, actually. Crime is not good. Because people are dying every day. The things need the government, actually. Need the government to deal with this thing. Because we people, we can't do anything about it.
5: Because most of the people they are targeting us women, we are the target everywhere. So it's very painful, especially if our government doesn't do anything about it. That's where it had most.
4: Yes, I have been a victim of crime in the last 5 years, actually. I've been robbed twice in town, here in Sawako. So in the bridge, I was robbed. So crime is actually too much now.
2: Kungenzeka amacala okubulala kube yiwona phezulu kakhulu, kodwa isibalo siveza ukuthi ubugebengu obuningi abubikwe emaphoyiseni. 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
10: Disappointed ki Slovo Cemetery because of today when I came. 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And the only thing is I don't know gore re tloetsa jwang because there's no security. Anyone can come to the gate.
11: Anthony Mudie flag ba sinse le bitala hae.
12: See my husband tombstone like this breaks my heart. They stole the head of the tombstone. I'm hurt because this is his last resting place. It should be treated with respect and dignity. Reinstalling the tombstone again is going to require a lot of money that I do not have.
9: Isikhulu esiphezulu Southern African Funeral and Tombstone Industry Institute uThabelo Ravunguni uthi sifuna kube neqhaza elikhulu ekuvikeleni imikhiqizo yabo njengezinkampani zamatshe okukhumbula abafileyo.
13: You know that we are always at the cemetery. If you go to the cemeteries now, you will find tombstone companies, you know, installing tombstones on a daily basis. I think we can provide visibility, security. I think that will be very much effective. That is what we asking the government to do for us.
9: Ilunga lekomiti lesigungu esiphezulu elibhekelene nentuthuko yomphakathi eGoli uThapelo Ahmad ligxekile ukucelwa phansi kwamatshe amathuna ngalendlela.
14: We have budget constraints. We have private sector that we want to partner with. We have members of civil societies. We have members of churches. We have members of not just churches, NPOs and NGOs, that if we can join hands, we can fight the scourge.
8: Umbiko lo osuhlanganiselwe intathele SABC uphuseletswa kwaMkwena wethulwe emoyeni uPhumlani wakwaZulu. 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
21: 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This is bigger than Pitso Msimane. I understand the weight of this role, the expectations that come with it, and what this team means to South Africa. I accept with pride and determination and humility, I accept the challenge.
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21: We are still checking with the TD here that they take it, that I've worked with him for long. Make sure that you bring the right person and the challenges are for this level you need to bring coaches who work at a high level. But coaches are not easy to get. They've got contracts and all that, so we are busy. We'll finalize that a little bit later.
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7: We need to know our players. We need to follow our players. We need to track our players. We need to track their performances. And we need to identify and unearth emerging talent. We need the right technical and high performance support for the team. Very important.
4: Kafishane nje uPito uthi kuzomeleke bazi kahle ngokuthi ke ibaphi abadlali kuzomele bababhekisise kulona leli qembu lebafana bafana kuzomele babalandele baphinde futhi babhele nanendlela abadlala 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
4: 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So I think we're very, very ready for them and we're going to give our all for our supporters.
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5: I don't think it was much of a mindset thing. I think working with the captain and the way he leads the team, I think he takes a lot of load off his shoulders. His ability to think the game and read the game.
2: Kafishano Subrayan uthi ke kaningana nje uma ubheka lona leli qembu lama Proteas akangabazi ukuthi ke akusetshenziswa nga okutheni nokungale kodwa ke nje ukapteni walo leli qembu kwazile ukuthi ke alihole ngendlela uthi ke lokhu kususa umthwalo kwabanye abadlali uthi yakwazi ke futhi ke ukuqhamuka namacebo angakwazi ukuthi ke abasize bashintshe umdlalo noma kuthi usuphakathi. 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
6: The message that comes from Malcolm X that says Katiso Molefe, you don't forward that message to them. The only message you forward to them is the one, the address, the one above that. Correct?
7: Yeah, I see that I did not send.
6: And in fact, General Mboto, when he receives the WhatsApp from you with the forwarded address, he asks you, is there any number that we can contact when we get there? And you don't respond to that message from him. You call?
7: That's correct.
5: So ngodabuluthi inhlangano yengamele imboni yamatekisi National Taxi Alliance ithile imboni iqemeke udumele ngozi ngemva kokwenyuka kwentengo kaoyela kwakamumva. 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
2: Came before the commission. No one has hinted that I have received a cent in gratification from anybody. I cannot disappoint the people of Bulawayo and the South Africans by betraying the trust vested in me. I am incorruptible. I have conducted clean policing for over 40 years. I have not even pointed a weapon in the direction of anybody. I want to assure witness A and B that you are not the only two that have gone through a difficult time in the organization for doing your work because you are not generous. I am a living proof of going through occupational detriment for doing my work as a general in the organization. As a lieutenant general, I was dismissed, reinstated, dismissed, denied reinstatement, reinstated, discharged, reappointed, and completed my term as the first national head of the Hawks to complete the term without losing state protection. And while my salary dispensation is still not finalized, I was and am deprived the privilege for financial support in acquiring legal representation for the issues that occurred because of executing my official duties. I am a tool available to South Africa to contribute to the development of this, my beloved country.
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2: Let's speak about your experience because you had crossed the border just 48 hours between that devastating flood that had occurred. You tell me what you had seen. I know you had been past the border by then, but what you had seen in sense of the grief on the ground from the people, hearing their stories, people looking for their family members, describe that experience of what you had seen in terms of their devastation.
3: If there's one thing I can say about the Tibetan and Nepalese people, they're an ever-loving, always optimistic people. So where you would expect extreme amounts of grief, what we saw was organized teams on the ground trying to get to people that needed help. There wasn't the sense of extensive mourning. People were in action and getting ready to help each other out, and that's the amazing thing about that land.
0: Ya abanye balabo ke abakade ke besezweni ke laseNepal nokho ke abakwazile ukuthi ke bafinyelele kuleli ke laseNingizimu Afrika besaphilile. 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
3: The families of Mukashwa and Zwane will almost certainly not survive the trauma of losing their loved ones in such a violent manner. There was no psychological assessment of the parents or family members, except that they expressed themselves in their statements. These statements are devoid of professional articulation of their pain, loss, and sorrow.
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3: Well, they sometimes recited the president's evidence, but you won't ever get a weighing up. 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Is there sufficient evidence?
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4: Will almost certainly not survive the trauma of losing their loved ones in such a violent manner. There was no psychological assessment of the parents or family members, except that they expressed themselves in their statements, which statements are devoid of professional articulation of their pain, loss, and sorrow.
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5: What this message from Malcolm X suggests is that it was King Nyambosi, Mr. Mthethwa, who contacted him on the day and asked for his assistance, and he then activated you to get your assistance in order to interfere in the operation. Otherwise, it would not have been a pity that they were not allowed inside the yard and house if all that would needed to be done was to verify whether it was the Hawks or not. Do you agree with me that that is a reasonable interpretation of this message from his point of view, not your point of view?
6: I understand that, and then it is possible.
2: Songo tabulutu mpenyi esicelweni sebheyili sabalisa ababili abasolwa ngokubulala umshayi isibhakela oke waba ngumpetha emhlabeni wonke izikhawu ezimbili uveze ukuthi labasolwa balivumile leli cala. 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
7: We have to think about the positive points, the second clean sheet. I think defensively the team is doing better, is doing well. We defend very well. The negative point, but we are, I think, three games here. We played Richards Bay, Bernardo, and this is our third game. We do know we dominate all the three games. We are creating a lot of opportunity. Unfortunately, in the last third, the team is not able to score, so we need to focus more about our last third.
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5: 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I'm so connected to a lot of my friends who we were as young as the kids that we saw today, 6, 7 years old. We all play sport. I guess I was the fortunate one who got certain opportunity that allowed me to realize my potential. So always being with them, there's an element of humbling.
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2: In different area codes.
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0: Car.
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5: But I wasn't too fussed about it. I believe that milestones will come and go. It's a team sport. If I was too worried about my milestone, I should rather play tennis or golf. But yeah, we were at the 14 over mark. We were saying we wanted to get to 200. And I knew if I get the team to 200, then I'll get to the 100. But yeah, as I said, milestones come and go. Hopefully I get another chance. So I wasn't too upset about it.
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3: It's a misunderstanding when people are misinformed and people don't have the necessary information, the necessary knowledge of what happens in football. Football evolves every day over time. All of us, we learn every day, we become better because we are the students of the game. I think we have seen what happened with Real Madrid.
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12: We can see.
11: How's the woods?
12: Okay, uqhamuka phi lo mbuzo?
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13: 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Oh,
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2: Okay.
3: As I say, I went to his place and found another woman's underwear. I hang you a bathroom. I asked about it. Hey, Sisi, so how have you seen pension day? That's a put my country on as well as with me. Okay, but okay, yeah, one pinch on his lap and that's a AM penty engine. That's my country on as well as with me. Damn, but I had names, the figure Tenga underwear and Kulukuneaka Tengu extra large.
4: Put us the chairs as you see, I took it in 9 months and I hang up at room now. But we have a night shift to the old cartelling at a funny shower that kick is a shoe. I shall take a shower. So test it. My tata was a woman camera and watch and then my paramis that and then what? What a gaban that I go ya? Person Pamanella Manigaban lay underwear that I go.
1: Okay, Paula kwabantu lokhu sithanda bekhuluma indaba le kufica ke ama underwear.
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4: Uthi asi chairs as sisi, I took it in 9 months and I hang up at room.
2: Nazo.
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4: Shift to the old cartelling ngathi ngafumana ishower that kick is a shoe. I shall take a shower. My tata was a woman camera and what and then? My paramis that and then what? What a gaban that I'll go ya? That's my family underwear. That's my family underwear. This is my family underwear.
2: Yeah, okay. Yeah, okay. Yeah, okay. Yeah, okay. Yeah, okay.
6: Yeah, okay.
2: Yeah, okay. Yeah, okay. Yeah, okay. Yeah, okay. Yeah, okay. Yeah, okay. Yeah, okay. Yeah, okay. Yeah, okay. Yeah, okay. Yeah, okay. Yeah, okay. Yeah, okay. Yeah, okay. Yeah, okay. Yeah, okay. Yeah, okay. Yeah, okay. Yeah, okay. Yeah, okay. Yeah, okay. Yeah, okay. Yeah, okay. Yeah, okay. Yeah, okay. Yeah, okay. Yeah, okay. Yeah, okay. Yeah, okay. Yeah, okay. Yeah, okay. Yeah, okay. Yeah, okay. Yeah, okay. Yeah, okay. Yeah, okay. Yeah, okay. Yeah, okay. Yeah, okay. Yeah, okay. Yeah, okay. Yeah, okay. Yeah, ok ugelo wami lo.
1: Yeah man dad, wafuna uyithenga naye.
2: Ay. Yeah. Let's take a song ke.
1: Ay bo.
2: 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Oh we.
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1: it's a good thing for football even though we are coming back after some experiences that we acquired along the way. Coach Pitso having traveled Africa, having traveled the world, I think that has really helped him to have a deeper understanding of the game and the challenges that comes with it. And I think with me coming back as a technical director, it is also a plus in terms of what we want to achieve with our football in general and what he has to achieve as the senior national team coach.
0: Uthi ke jabulisa kakhulu ukuthi ke ubuya kwabo noPitso Msimane bebuya ke endaweni ezahlukahlukeneyo kodwa ke noPitso Msimane yaqonda kahle ukuthi ke ukubuya kwakhe kuza ke mhlambe namuphi umthelela 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
1: And I think he did very well with his presentation in terms of his projections, how he wants things to be done. And with that, I think let's give him an opportunity to take our football to the next level, because what happened yesterday, it might be a lesson for the future, but we should also move forward and project a future for all of us, because the most important thing in football is what you bring to the game today, what you bring to the game tomorrow, it is not what you brought to the game in the previous years. So I think
0: okubalekile ebholeni ke ukuthi ke ubuya nani kuleso sikhathi samanje akubalekile ukuthi wakwenzani phambilini yiloko nako abakubhekile kuPeter Msimane ukuthi ke ulethani kuleso sikhathi samanje 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
2: back here we are ready for this game again. Yeah, moreover for now without we still attending the medical team where we get the full report, but for now he is out.
0: Asiluleke loku nomdlalo omkhulu ke obhekwe abantu abaningi othinta amabhokobhoko njengalokhu edlala ke neqembu lama All Blacks kuphi na eFNB Stadium. 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

0: 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But how can I say? I can't go around the corner and things are going to happen for me.
1: Ngengilengishona lena lena mina into umphetho umphetho angisoze ngayenza angisoze ngatshela abadlali bami kodwa soqhubeka sisebenze ngokuzikhandla uqinisekisa ukuthi ke sidlala umdlalo wethu noseqophenele liphezulu kulempela sonto.
0: If you say we're walking around, then we've been walking around for the past 6 years ever since I've been part of the Springbok rugby. So I can assure you, like I just said there, sometimes one thing is causing to another. And it might happen, and obviously we're not perfect. We're striving to be. We don't get it always right, but we need obviously to adapt to the referee and how he sees things. And if he sees things and address some stuff that we can do better, then we try literally for the very next scrum to do it better. Walking around, I can promise you one thing: I've never coached that, because we want to actually go forward. And like, I don't want to say on both sides, but with the whole scrum, never walking.
1: Angaze ngaqeqesha abaqeqeshi bami nje ukuthi ke babe lo vanzi nje benze izinto ngamabomu, benze izinto budedengo zokuphazamisa iscrum size sibhidlike kule njengoba kushisa isola kuthiwa kulo 6 years wonke into ebesiyenza. 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
2: Our reports indicate no technical glitch. Now, the internet is an ecosystem and there are a number of variables that may impact the operation of a...
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4: I'm right with them in Germany.
1: Big sip, I'm flange.
4: I'm cruising nicely, you
1: know.
4: I might be from March to August. I call. I don't just as humble care.
1: Yeah, push it.
4: This September, we are young. I am going
1: back. What's the number?
4: 23 September is Wednesday. 24
1: Holi. Oh yeah, pussy. So what's the number? 23.
4: Janda. 1976.
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So, Pagaman is on this night. 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